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Rihanna was outside yesterday for the Knicks game. 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

96.9, Boston's number one for throwbacks in today's Best Hip Hop. Pitbull, Lauryn Hill, Ja Rule, and Ashanti is all on the way before 9 o'clock. Metro Boomin wants some.

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0: Yes, we are Boston's number one for throwbacks and today's best hip-hop. 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

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We'll get your day started. We got a lot of laughs for you on the second date update on the 10s, plus some great fun conversations with me, Romero, Melissa, and Leroy.

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1: 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I did not come here to impress you. Because to tell you the truth, when I leave here, I'm gone. And I don't care what you think about me. But just remember, when it hits the fan, brother, whether it's next year, 10 years, 20 years from now, you'll never

0: today's best hip hop.
1: Yeah, this album is dedicated to all the teachers that told me I'd never amount to nothing. To all the people that lived above the buildings that I was hustling from, that called the police on me when I was just trying to make some money to feed my daughter.
2: Yeah, yeah.
1: And to all my peoples in the struggle, you know what I'm saying? It's all good, baby, baby.
2: Shake it, shake it.

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0: Good morning. It is the Get Up Crew, Ramiro, Melissa, and Leroy. And the show is about to begin right now. And we're driven by Town Fair Tire.
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2: Yeah. You know what? I like the playoffs.

0: like it. Right. No diggity, no doubt. Yeah. Black Street Productions. We out.
1: We out, right? Right. We got a lot of stuff happening today on the show. A lot of stuff happening today on the show. We're going to be talking to Michael Blackson. Africans. They're ready for that. Also, the World Cup is officially happening right now.
2: I have a jingle for the World Cup and it goes like this. Soccer and football, whatever you say. I want to watch the World Cup today. Let's go USA.
1: We're going to be talking to an artist who's doing one of the big anthems for the World Cup. And, of course, second date updates. Oh, we got Usher and Chris Brown tickets, too. All right, here we go. 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
1: What's up, Amelia?
5: Hey.
1: Hey, you're looking for Rich?
5: Yeah. So, like, I think I know why he's been ghosting me. And, all right, like, if it's what I think it is, he honestly needs to grow the f*** up.
6: Well, this is starting swimmingly.
1: Okay. Yeah. So what happened?
5: Like, all right, it started off weird as far as, like, not conventional, I guess. But in some ways, it was normal. We were just hanging out for, like, a little over a month. But we realized what was weird is that we started to really enjoy playing pranks on each other.
1: Mm-hmm.
5: And it started small, just, like, little cutesy stuff and, like, hiding each other's keys, things like that. And then I got him really good one time. Oh, my God. One night I put a wax strip on his armpit while he was sleeping in the middle of the night.
1: Oh, God. I'm out. What happened? Oh, God. What happened?
5: I mean, we both woke up crying because I was laughing so hard. When I pulled that thing off of him, he literally just woke up and started running. He ended up running, like, all the way out of his house in his underwear.
7: She doesn't deserve another date.
1: Oh, my God. No. Did he end up getting you back, or did he, like, never come back after running out of the house?
5: I don't know. I mean, like, he did come back. No, he came back in his underwear. He had to go to work. But he didn't really get me back from that specific prank. I don't know. We did a couple of more pranks to each other, but the last time we hung out, we were actually at lunch with his family.
1: Mm-hmm.
5: And he switched my blue cheese with mayonnaise because I hate mayonnaise.
1: Ugh.
5: But I figured it out, and I switched it with his blue cheese. So he took a bite and immediately started gagging. And it was in front of his family, so that made it even funnier.
1: Jesus, you're good. And you're vicious. I love it.
5: Yeah. I mean, I'll go there for a prank. You know, I grew up with three brothers. Every day was basically a prank war.
1: Yeah.
5: And I'm trying to, like, you know, show him a good time because he's an only child, so he doesn't know anything about that life.
1: Right. Okay, so this is pretty easy. Clearly, you are the prank war winner, Amelia. And so if Rich agrees, like, if he can't handle it, you're a better prankster than him. And he says, I'll go out on a date with you only if she's willing to quit the pranks. Would you be willing to do that?
5: I mean, yeah, that's fine. It was just kind of a weird kind of flirting, you know?
1: Yeah.
5: And that's, if he wants to make it work, I will happily just retire as the prank champion of the world. That's fine.
1: Yeah. For real, man. I mean, what's after the wax strip on the freaking armpits, man? I'd be done after that. Okay, you know, we'll give him a call for you next, all right?
5: All right, thank you.
1: All right, hang on. Second date update on the 10th.
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1: Peekaboo. 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I'm in the street. 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Yes, AGs, I'm putting some to sleep. 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
4: All right, I love this. We just spoke to Amelia. She's looking for Rich, and she thinks that he just can't handle the fact that she's way better at pranking than him, which sounds stupid, but I could understand that as a man. If my wife outpranked me, I'd probably be a little... It would affect me a little bit. So they would have a little prank war, and she thinks that the big one that she got him with that he never really got her back from was when she put a wax strip on his armpit as he was sleeping.
5: That's messed up.
4: And when she pulled it off... He just got up and ran out of the house in his underwear. And since then, he's tried to get her back, but how do you come back from that? You really can't. So we're going to give him a call, and Amelia already said that she's willing, if that's why Rich is being a bitch and cutting her off, she's willing to stop with the pranks and retire as the prank champion of the relationship. So Amelia, you still there?
6: Yeah.
4: All right. Hang on the phone. We're going to try and call him right now. Stay quiet.
6: This is Rich.
4: Oh, beautiful. Rich, this is Romero, Melissa, and Leroy. Can I explain the Get Up Crew show? Can I explain why we're calling?
6: Yeah. Are you like a new customer or are you an account with us?
4: No. This isn't a work-related phone call. We actually got your number from a girl who would love to ask you out on a date. So what we're a radio show and we pay for people's dates. And so she gave us your number. We're going to tell you who she is. She wants to go on a date with you. And here's the best part though. If you agree to do the date, just one date, we'll pay for whatever date you choose.
6: Okay. This is super strange, but I'm down.
4: You're down. Okay. Beautiful. Dang. So her name is Amelia.
6: Oh, okay, this makes sense now. Yeah, thanks for calling, but I'm not interested in another date. I actually blocked her last week.
4: You just said you were down. Was it, so we talked to her. Is it because she outpranked you?
6: No, it wasn't that. It's that she's, a little too comfortable with my family.
4: She's a little too comfortable with your family? What does that mean?
6: She's just a little bit too free, and I don't even know how to explain it. If you talk to her, just make up a lie and say that you couldn't get into contact with me.
7: Too late. Oh, I'm on the phone.
8: Oh my
7: listening.
8: God. I was waiting for that.
4: So,
7: honestly, this feels like I pranked you again, but I want to hear what the hell you're talking about. I'm too close to your family. What are you talking about?
6: Know exactly what I'm talking about.
4: Okay. Explain, please. Because she thought it was because she pulled she put a wax strip on your armpit and pulled on it in the middle of the night.
7: Yeah, like, how am I too comfortable with your family? Because your mom loved me.
6: Okay. How about when you announce to everyone that I ate your...
8: You left that part out.
4: She said what?
6: Yep.
8: She said, oh.
4: She said what?
6: She told the waiter, get this, and my parents, including my mother, who is a hardcore Bible thumper.
8: Oh, stop it.
6: Catholic, yep. That I ate her...
8: You did not.
7: Wait, when the f*** did I do that?
6: When I was eating my cheeseburger.
4: Wait, you're eating a cheeseburger and she said, by the way, he ate my ass.
6: No. Okay, so our food comes to the table and I got a cheeseburger.
4: Yeah.
6: When I took a bite out of it, it had pickles. I don't like pickles. So I called the waiter over and asked him if I could get it. Hey, can I get another burger or fix it? And she says, can you believe it? This guy eats my ass, but he can't have pickles on his burger.
8: Oh, my God.
4: Oh, God. Oh,
6: yeah. Oh. And she said it loud. So everyone heard. My poor mother. I've never seen her. She doesn't even know what that is. I've never seen her so disappointed in my life.
7: Oh, my God. Like, are you serious, though? That was a joke. We were all having fun. It's not like I stood up in the restaurant and said, excuse me, ladies and gentlemen, Rich loves to eat my
6: I don't care. You don't say things like that in front of someone's mother. Like, what?
7: What are you, a little bitch?
4: Oh,
7: come
4: man,
7: on.
4: See?
7: First of all, you're 32 years old and you own your own house. And what is she going to do if she was upset? Punish you?
6: That's not the point at all.
7: Then what is the point? What, you don't want her knowing that we have sex? You want her to think you're a virgin at 32?
4: 32.
0: No, I just don't want her picturing me eating her ass. I think there's a sense of decorum you should have in front of someone's parents.
5: He's right.
0: Old school and innocent.
5: He's right.
7: Yeah, right. Listen, Rich, usually the people go to church all the time are the ones that do the dirtiest shit. For all you know,
5: she's right
7: probably
5: too.
7: Eats your dad's
8: All right. Okay. And you know what? Maybe she does, but the point is she doesn't talk about it. So,
4: well,
8: I mean.
4: You should ask her. Go, do you eat that?
8: No, Romero.
7: She gets in there. She gets sloppy.
8: Okay.
0: Okay. Okay. This is exactly why I blocked you. You're so disrespectful. Jesus.
7: Whatever. You know what? You're kind of a little bitch, Rich. And next time you look at your mom, I want you to picture your dad bent over and her face in his
4: Wait. Okay, so can we do another date and just not talk about eating?
0: No, would you date this person? Look how, like, crass and rude she's being. She's not even, like, taking the, be like, you're right, I probably should have not said that. Like,
8: my
7: God. You. Oh, you know what? I bet your mom is tongue deep inside your dad's hole right now.
8: Bitch.
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4: She had a little accident and she was embarrassed, but he was cool with it. He's like, you know what? It's okay, babe. Accidents happen. No big deal. I still want to be with you. Unfortunately, she didn't want to be with him because she was so embarrassed. That's your Second Date Update on the 10s. 7:10. Hot 969. Get a crew. 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

Blueprint, Hot 969, Get Up Crew. Coming up next, Tracy Morgan says he doesn't like teachers. You're going to

0: Now it's time for what's hot and trending.
1: Man, there are some teachers right now who are dragging themselves over the finish line for the school year, dealing with restless kids and craziness and heat. And now you got to deal with Tracy Morgan just taking shots at your ass. Find out what he said on why he doesn't like teachers. Coming up in the juice with Melissa, and then Leroy got some good news. Go ahead, Melissa.
2: Well, first, Rick Ross was getting clowned after he was spotted waiting for a commercial flight recently. But as always, Rick has an explanation. Rick Ross says he was flying commercial to Columbia to party with Trick Daddy, and his own plane was having a $500,000 Wi-Fi system installed. He then went on to say, don't be so quick to clown a hustler for making money.
3: And y'all better stop worrying about what rich is doing. If I send my jet to go pick my mama up and I fly, motherfucking commercial, that's what I do for my

0: If I send a jet to go drop off, I walk for mama. Just so that y'all on. I miss that. So y'all laughing at the young who on Marta? You can't do that. Damn sure you can't laugh at a rich.
1: He was saying earlier how you know you can't be judging people if they're walking or riding a bike to their jobs because they're going out there to make money.
2: Right.
1: So why are you judging the way that somebody is trying to make their money?
3: Okay. It's easy to say, shut the hell up. At least I can afford a private jet. And if you're complaining about it, you can suck my ass. But okay.
1: Right. Tracy Morgan is under fire for comments he made in a recent interview. He was having a conversation with SNL's Marcelo Hernandez for a CNN actors series when the topic of teachers came up. Marcelo talked about how his teachers would always get him in trouble for talking too much and causing trouble. But now that he's actually famous for it, he's kind of like, eh, in your face. Well, Tracy said those teachers just didn't understand him.
4: And now look at, I'm getting paid for mischief.
5: And they still make a minimum wage.
4: No.
5: You know how much them teachers probably making right now?
4: Man, not enough.
5: And I can't stand teachers. You know why? Because they have a ceiling. They have a limit.
4: Mm.
5: That's all they ever gonna be.
4: Man.
5: I teach my kids, sky's the limit.
4: Amen.
1: What does that mean? That's all they're ever going to be. That's all they need to be.
3: If that's all they like, wanted to be,
1: right?
3: What do you want?
1: What?
3: Because they're not on SNL?
1: As you can expect, he is getting harsh criticism specifically from teachers who say they are underpaid, with one saying teachers are America's backbone, while Tracy Morgan is America's toenail fungus. Yeah.
3: Well, hey, listen, like teachers, if you want to get paid more, just do the Tracy Morgan method. Just get slammed into and almost killed by a Walmart bus where you need a walker with tennis balls to travel for a while, and then you'll make millions and millions of dollars from the settlement. And boom, then you're good.
1: And Snoop Dogg and his cousin and Dog Pound member Daz Dillinger have been at odds for years, mostly over control of Death Row Records. And their war of words escalated recently when Snoop's wife, Shantae, jumped in the middle, calling Daz a deadbeat dad. Well, as you can expect, Daz did not appreciate that and revealed a little family secret about good old Snoop.
6: Goes out to the boss lady. You say I got 30 kids? Well, your husband got more kids than I got that you don't even know about. Two kids from Gracie, two more kids overseas. You don't want that. Shut the f*** up. Leave me alone. Go worry about your household.
1: People call Daz a snitch for this. Others say we've known this about Snoop. Snoop, of course, has four kids that we know about, three with Shantae and one from a previous relationship. Mm-hmm. All right, here is Leroy with good news.
2: All right, speaking of teachers, a teacher from Oklahoma is getting some love for a tradition she started that makes every child feel special before summer break. Former second grade teacher Melanie Munch. Sorry.
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1: Melody
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2: Again, she transformed the last day of school into a full-blown award show, complete with a red carpet, music, lights, and awards recognizing each student's unique strengths and personality. 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They also got a gift bag that included a personal letter, photo, and some summer apparel and a postcard. Munch said she started the tradition to make sure students left her classroom feeling seen and loved. And many families said their children talk about the awards for years afterwards. It's a simple but powerful reminder that a little recognition can leave a lasting impact on a child's confidence and sense of belonging. And that's your good news. The Juice and Good News is brought to you by Kia of Dartmouth. 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
3: All right, coming up today, Michael Blackson. He's going to be... He's going to be at the Wilbur Theater this weekend. We're going to be talking to him after 7 o'clock. And the World Cup, it's happening, baby.
8: Who's

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Romero, Melissa, Leroy. 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And you

0: I'm
1: this
0: saying.
1: This is the Haiti World Cup anthem, right? There's different
2: ooh,
1: ones.
2: Ooh, they're playing tomorrow.
1: There is an official World Cup anthem. It's and this one's good, but the official one is amazing. Check it out.
3: I have a jingle for the World Cup, and it goes like this. Soccer and football, whatever you say. I want to watch the World Cup today. Let's go, USA!
2: Okay.
3: Woo!
2: All right.
1: That's the Dr. Pepper girl.
2: Of course it is.
1: She peaked. she blew her load of that Dr. Pepper commercial.
2: She's been doing all kinds of jingles ever since.
1: Yeah.
2: Yeah, she's.
1: And we haven't heard about any of them. Shocker. By the way, speaking of the World Cup, okay, you ready for the most random of random contests? Okay, so, you know, like a lot of times, you know, teams will do stuff like, you know, if your team wins, kids will eat free at this restaurant and things of that nature. Or for every home run, blah, blah, blah, blah, blah. Or, you know, our favorite furniture store, Jordan's Furniture here in Massachusetts, they always do, you know, if the Red Sox win the World Series or, and then they started winning like crazy. So they were like, well, if they throw a no-hitter, and then I think they actually threw a no-hitter. So then they were like, okay, if the Red Sox, if three players hit for the cycle on June 27th in the first four innings, you know, something like, but you always have these crazy, crazy contests when it comes to sports. But Jeep, ready for this? Jeep is doing a contest where, first of all, it ain't going to happen. Just so you know, it ain't going to happen. America needs to win the World Cup. Right there.
2: What?
1: Right there. Ain't gonna happen. But if America wins the World Cup, which ain't gonna happen, they're 60-1 odds to win the World Cup. If they win the World Cup, still, this contest that Jeep is doing, I can't win. Melissa, you can't win.
2: Why?
1: Leroy, you can't win. Because our names are not George Washington.
4: Huh?
1: So Jeep is, if America suddenly gets really, really good at soccer and upsets the world and wins the World Cup, they will give away 100 free Jeep Wranglers to people whose name is George Washington.
2: Are you kidding me?
1: How?
2: What the hell kind of promotion is that?
1: Stupid.
2: I mean, here's the deal. We're talking about it.
1: We are.
2: So that's.
1: But that's because we need stuff to talk about, and
2: well,
1: the show's early, and
2: I'm
1: tired.
2: But Jesus Christmas.
1: Yeah.
2: No, but clearly they're winning, because I am sure we're not the only people who've mentioned it. So all they need is someone to talk about it, and it's giving them publicity.
4: I've
2: so
4: never,
2: guess what? It worked.
4: I've never met a George Washington in my life.
1: I was about to say, never. And your name has to legally be, you can't change it. It has to legally, you
2: right.
1: have to have been born George Washington. So now every female is out.
4: Oh, that's right.
1: Every single female.
2: So Georgina wouldn't count. I'm just asking.
1: Listen, maybe it's in I haven't read the contract because I'm already out of the contest.
2: Yeah. Mm.
1: That, by the way, is not going to. America has to win the World Cup. At least say, like, if America wins a couple games, makes it to the semifinal. So if they win the whole thing, there's probably restaurants out there who are like, you know what? Everybody eats for free for the rest of the year.
2: Who the hell is in their marketing department? Because at least with, like, I don't know, the Jordan's Furniture, the furniture company, they do the, if you buy all of these, you know, whatever it is you buy in the month of June, if, let's say, the Red Sox win the World Series, you get it for free. So they're at least getting something out of it.
1: And everybody,
2: what is Jeep getting out of this?
1: Like, everybody has a chance to win. This
2: right,
1: is like,
2: right.
1: Hey, if this thing that's definitely not going to happen happens, then 100 people who have this specific name can possibly win a Jeep Wrangler.
4: I don't have my phone on me. Do you mind asking ChatGPT how many George Washingtons are alive in the United States today?
1: Ooh, good one.
2: Washingtons are alive. Does it have to be in the United States or the world? Do you know?
1: I'm going to say United States because it's a USA thing.
2: All right, let's look. All right, let's see what Chad says. There's no official count of how many people alive are named George Washington. The federal government does not publish statistics for specific full name combination.
1: You need to upgrade your ChatGPT.
2: We
1: know what the most famous baby name of 2027 right. is already.
2: It says there are almost certainly hundreds and possibly thousands of living Americans named George Washington, but no one maintains an exact nationwide count.
1: Well, you know what? Just because this offer is exclusively for people named George Washington and I have no chance of winning, I want the United States to get smoked.
2: I mean,
1: and they're gonna.

0: The World Cup.
1: Leroy will let you know next, all right? Also, later on this morning, Chris Brown and Usher tickets, and we're going to be talking to Michael Blackson, mother ducker, right after 7 o'clock. It is the Get Up Crew, Romero, Melissa, and Leroy on Hot.

0: Get Up Crew.
1: I have a jingle for the World Cup, and it goes like this. Soccer and football, whatever you say. I want to watch the World Cup today. Let's go, USA! Woo!
0: And here's Leroy with a check on the World Cup action.
2: All right, so yesterday, Thursday, you had the World Cup Group A, Mexico over South Africa 2-0. And then South Korea over, these are going to be brutal for me.
0: Oh, my God.
2: Yeah.
3: Chechia.
2: 2-1.
0: Yo, I swear to God, there's so many countries I didn't know existed.
2: Right.
0: Until the World Cup comes along.
2: Yep. Okay. And then you got Group B today, Canada versus Bosnia. And then how do you say their last name?
4: Herzegovina?
2: Herzegovina.
0: Which sounds like the most, it sounds like a beautiful, tall, blonde hair, blue eyed, like the last name of like a Russian model, like Paula Herzegovina.
2: Yep, that goes down at 3 p.m. And then you have the USA and Paraguay at 9 o'clock tonight. So make sure you tap in. Yep.
4: USA.
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5: Here you go.
0: All right, get ready for a hilarious second date update on the 10s. 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
1: You know it's hot.
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1: Ha ha.

0: 8:05 this morning. Talking to Michael Blackson this hour. And it's together for the second date update on the 10th.
1: Mr. Lover.
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0: Nathaniel?
4: Yeah.
0: Are you looking for Renita?
4: I am looking for Renita.
0: What happened, man?
4: All right, I met Renita sometime. It was about a month or so ago.
0: Mm-hmm.
4: And everything's been real good. But lately, she's been blowing me off. And so it's kind of coming out of nowhere.
0: Yeah.
4: So I just want to know what's up, you know?
0: So think about it. I mean, nothing happened that would cause her to just blow you off like that, or?
4: I've been thinking about it. I can't really think of much. There's like this one little thing.
0: Mm-hmm.
5: One little thing.
4: I don't think it'd be that. I don't think she'd be petty like that.
1: We'll be the judge of that. What was it?
0: Yeah, what happened?
4: So, you know, she has a son. He's about 7 years old, and he's a huge Power Rangers fan. And so, like, for his birthday, she hired, like, a dude to dress up like a Power Ranger and come entertain everybody for the kids. Thought it'd be fun.
0: Yeah.
4: But the night before, this dude calls up, said he had, like, this crazy emergency and that he wasn't going to be able to make it.
0: Mm-hmm.
4: And she was upset, and she had paid a lot for this party, and you know, I wanted to come through and save the day. So I told her, you know, I'd do it.
0: Wait, you dressed like a Power Ranger for the party?
4: Yeah, man, I come through for her. I like this girl. I told her.
0: How'd that go?
4: All right, it was short notice.
0: Yeah.
4: Y'all know this.
0: Yeah.
4: I went on Amazon and ordered the suit. And it came through that next morning.
0: Mm-hmm.
4: Yeah.
1: Was it like the Timu Power Ranger?
5: Oh my God.
4: Yeah, it was something like that.
1: Uh-huh.
4: I got the size wrong, and the suit was kind of tight.
1: Oh, no.
0: How tight do you mean?
5: Oh, man,
4: my gut was hanging out from it. Like, it wouldn't quite go pull all the way down.
1: Oh, no.
4: And I got a hairy belly, too, so I was trying to, like, cover it up with a T-shirt. And then I pulled the pants up, and they came, like, right below my knees.
1: I would pay money to see a photo, God. Video, something.
4: It didn't look that bad, because luckily I got a gang of tube socks. So I pulled the tube socks up.
0: Yeah.
4: Put the pants, God. And I put some, like, colors on them to make it look like boots. So I think I looked all right.
0: Yeah, okay.
1: Stop. This sounds the most bootleg Power Ranger in history.
0: So what happened?
5: Oh, God.
4: You know what? The kids had a good time.
0: They thought you were, like a Power Ranger?
4: Yeah, I was doing the moves and like kicking and stuff.
0: Yeah.
4: I wasn't doing like back. They wanted me to do backflips. I wasn't doing that.
0: Mm-hmm.
4: But I did a cartwheel.
0: Okay. So you're thinking that she might have blown you off because you were like a bootleg Power Ranger?
4: I don't know, maybe. But I don't know. Like, she was real happy because that night, like, she thanked me. Like, she thanked me. You know what I mean?
0: Like, thank you, or like, thank you, like, let's get naked and romp around in the bedroom. Thank you.
4: Like, thank you, like, sex.
0: Oh, okay.
4: Yeah. So, like, I thought everything was good. And then, so I started thinking, wow, like, maybe your son put two and two together and realized the fat, hairy dude was me. And maybe that's why things are upset.
0: Yeah.
4: Or... I don't know.
0: I don't know. Okay, well, you know what? The only way we can find out is if we call her up. All right?
4: Right.
0: Don't fret, my friend. We'll call her up for you next. Second date update on the 10th. I'm friends with

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3: All right, so we just spoke to Nathaniel, and he's looking for Renata, and here's the deal. He came through so good for her son. Her son was having a birthday party. He's a huge Power Rangers fan, and I guess Renata asked asked some guy to dress up as a Power Ranger, you know, like somebody who comes to the parties and does all the stuff.
4: But the night, the kids.
3: And the night before, unfortunately, the guy had some sort of emergency and said he couldn't make it. So freaking Nathaniel goes on Amazon and orders himself a Power Ranger suit. He's like, I'll do it for you. And when the suit came, he said he apparently got the sizes wrong. So it was a little small. His belly was hanging out. The pants were a little short. But he said, he goes, I put on a t-shirt to try and match the shirt. I got a bunch of colored tube
5: he
3: socks.
5: He was such the Timu Power Ranger.
3: Oh, he probably looked like those people that come up at you at Times Square, just looking like a crackhead version of Big Bird. Being like, do you want a picture? But he said the kids loved it. And at the end of the night, Renata even thanked him. She thanked him sexually. But he's saying that ever since then, she hasn't hit him up. So he's thinking maybe the son realized after watching the Power Rangers that he was like, wait a minute, that was not the red Power Ranger. That was the guy having sex with my mom. So anyway, are you still there, sir?
6: Yeah, I'm here.
3: All right, we're going to give her a call for you next, all right?
6: Thank you, guys.
3: All right, stay quiet.
7: Hello?
3: Hi, is this Renata? We're looking for Renata?
7: Yes, speaking.
3: Oh, beautiful. This is Ramiro, Pebbles, and Melissa. And can I just explain to you why we're calling? Hello?
7: I'm sorry. I just found my son's iPad. He just left for school without it. How can I help you?
3: So we are, it's Ramiro, Pebbles, and Melissa, the Get Up Crew show. And we got your phone number from a guy that knows you. He gave us your number. He wants us to ask you out on a date. And the reason we're calling
7: I'm having trouble following you along. You said someone call you about me?
3: Yes. Mm-hmm. It's a date that we'll pay for if you agree to go out with him.
7: Wait, how the hell do they have my number?
3: Well, he knows you. I'll just tell you his name. His name is Nathaniel.
7: What?
3: Nathaniel, why do you sound surprised?
7: I didn't expect to hear that name, that's all.
3: Really? Because he said, so we spoke to him and he said that you blew him off and he thinks it's because he dressed up like a Power Ranger, but he kind of looked like a bootleg Power Ranger.
7: Because he was.
3: So he said that he dressed up like a Power Ranger, but that he was fat and hairy so that maybe your son like recognized that it was him.
7: No, that was actually hilarious. my son loved that he did that, but I just can't see him again.
3: You can't see him again. What did he do?
7: He didn't really do anything. It was more like, did he tell you what happened that night?
3: He said,
5: not really?
3: Yeah, all he said was that you thanked him for what he did in the daytime. And he said you guys had sex, basically.
7: But did he tell you what happened?
3: No, but actually he's on the phone right now. So if you want, we can ask him.
4: We can compare stories.
3: Hey, Nathaniel.
6: Hey, what's up?
3: So what happened that night?
6: I don't know. Well, I've been begging her to let me, you know, put her in the back door. And
7: oh, my God. Wait. Oh, my God. Stop. What? Stop. Let's just say that, wow, that I had an accident while we were messing around, okay?
5: Oh,
7: okay?
5: My God.
6: Bad. I don't know what the issue is.
7: Oh, my gosh. The issue is I proved myself.
3: What? How?
7: Oh my gosh. He was using toys, and I don't know. Okay. It was gross. It was gross.
5: People are eating breakfast.
6: It's not that bad. We were just, you know, trying new things out. And I don't know what the hell you're talking about, but, you know, it was just a little accident. It's nothing that big.
3: What were you
6: trying? Nothing terrible.
3: What were you trying out?
6: Well, beads.
3: Beads?
6: Yeah, beads.
5: Okay. I thought he said beets.
6: Beets. Okay. It was the first time messing around with them, you know. And I guess I pulled out a little too hard. And then, you know, just a little came out.
5: Okay.
3: And you don't care that she pooped herself while you guys were messing around?
6: Well, I didn't like the fact that it was, you know, was caught in the radius of the blast. Oh, you know what I mean?
3: Yeah.
5: But you're the one that wants the second date, so I don't understand why.
6: I'm an adult. Like, I don't think this is a big deal.
5: I mean, Renata, you know, hello?
7: I think that it's a big deal, and that was absolutely humiliating for me.
5: All right, I get that.
7: I can't even make eye contact with you.
5: I mean, do you like him enough to go back out with him? It sounds like he doesn't care.
3: Yeah.
7: I never want to try that again, and I don't ever want it to be brought up again either.
6: Bring up what? See, I've already forgotten about it.
3: There you go. See? Wow. Listen. This is like Men in Black. We all got hit with that little pen with the red laser. Renata, exactly. Yeah. Would you like to go out again with my boy Nathaniel after nothing happened after that birthday party?
7: Okay, I mean, all right. Fine. Let's do it.
6: Yeah!
5: Let's go.
6: All right.
5: Let's go. Listen to him.
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3: His spidey sense is telling him that she's not over her ex and wants to have sex with him. The only reason he's thinking that is because she told him. That's your Second Date Update on the 10s coming up at 8:10 with the Get Up Crew Hot.

0: I get the details coming up in the juice with Melissa, and then Leroy has some good news for you. Melissa?
1: Yes.
0: Go.
1: Okay, Rick Ross was getting clowned after he was spotted waiting for a commercial flight recently, but as always, Rick has an explanation. He said he was flying commercial to Columbia to party with Trick Daddy, and his own plane was having a $500,000 Wi-Fi system installed. He then went on to say, don't be so quick to clown a hustler for making money.
2: And y'all better stop worrying about what Rich is doing. If I send my jet to go pick my mama up and I fly motherfucking commercial, that's what I do for mama. If I send a jet to go drop off, I want for mama. So I miss that. So y'all laughing at the young...
0: Put a slow beat behind this. This could be a Mother's Day anthem.
1: Oh, my God.
2: You can't do that.
1: For mama.
2: Damn sure you can't laugh at a rich...
1: He was going off earlier about how you shouldn't be... If you see a young hustler out there walking or riding a bike, that you shouldn't be clowning on him because he's out there trying to make money.
3: I love how Romero, you know, said, hey, you put a nice beat behind that. It'd be a good day, a good song for mamas, right?
0: Yeah.
3: For mothers. Just a reminder, Father's Day is right around the corner. I haven't heard a word about it. But anyways.
1: I heard about it this morning, actually, on the way in.
3: Yeah,
1: I did.
3: Mm-hmm. Well, where?
1: On the radio, on the way in.
3: Was it like a 5-second mention?
1: No, it was a whole news story about how men typically, fathers don't usually ask for something. They're not as easy to shop for. It was like a whole thing. That's how it reminded me.
3: A Father's Day commercial, nothing.
1: Every year
3: I go through this. Anyways,
1: yeah,
3: I'm sorry.
1: Yeah.
0: So
1: I think here's so you said a little slighted.
3: Absolutely.
0: $500,000 Wi-Fi system on his plane.
3: Yep.
0: This is a telltale sign of affluence versus po, right? When you're broke, you'll brag about how cheap you got something for. When you're rich, you'll brag about how much you paid for something. Mm-hmm. You ever notice that? It's like, oh my God.
1: Yeah.
0: Ooh, I just got my kitchen redone.
1: Mm-hmm.
0: There's $140,000 down the drain. What?
1: Yeah, exactly.
0: Versus, yo, look at my wall. $17.
1: Yep. Tracy Morgan is under fire for comments he made in a recent interview. He was having a conversation with SNL's Marcelo Hernandez for a CNN Actors series when the topic of teachers came up. Marcelo talked about how his teachers would always get him in trouble for talking too much and causing trouble, but now he's getting paid for it. And then Tracy said, those teachers just didn't understand him.
4: And now look at, I'm getting paid for mischief.
5: And they still making minimum wage.
4: No.
5: You know how much some teachers probably making right now?
4: Man, not enough.
5: And I can't stand teachers. You know why? Because they have a ceiling. They have a limit.
4: Mm.
5: That's all they ever going to be.
4: Man.
5: I teach my kids, sky's the limit.
4: Yeah. Amen.
0: Well, you know, honestly, Marcelo's younger, but Tracy Morgan probably had teachers the way I had teachers. And those teachers, they ain't like the teachers. I am jealous of the teachers that like my kids had. Like they were engaging. They cared about the kid. My teachers didn't care about the kids. They just like immediately were like, you're the lazy kid. You're the dumb kid. Mm. You're the smart kid. I'm going to cater to you. Like, yeah, they didn't.
1: Yeah.
0: Nobody cared. I'd walk in the room and they were like, if you're in here or you're not in here, it doesn't matter. I'm just going to mark you down for this grade. Boom. So I understand where Tracy Morgan's coming from for that generation. But that being said, teachers usually want to be teachers because they know they're not going to get freaking break the bank with the money they make.
1: Right. I mean, and you don't need to have a higher ceiling if that's what you want to be in life. If you want to be a teacher, that's a great thing to want to be.
0: Yeah.
1: He's making it seem like, oh, you should be striving to be better. It's like, no.
0: And if you want to break the bank, just break the bank the way Tracy Morgan did. Get smashed by a Walmart truck on the highway in the middle of the night.
1: And Snoop Dogg and his cousin and Dog Pound member Daz Dillinger have been at odds for years, mostly over control of Death Row Records. And their war of words escalated recently when Snoop's wife, Shantae, jumped in the middle, calling Daz a deadbeat dad. As you can expect, Daz did not appreciate that and revealed a little family secret about good old
6: Snoop. Goes out to the boss lady. You say I got 30 kids? Well, your husband got more kids than I got that you don't even know about. 2 kids from Gracie, 2 more kids overseas. You don't want that. Shut the f*** up. Leave me alone. Go worry about your household.
7: You hear me?
1: People call Daz a snitch for this. Others say that we've known this about Snoop. Snoop, of course, has 4 kids, 3 with Shantae and 1 from a previous relationship. Leroy is dying over.
3: It's just, man, it's sad.

0: to see that Death Row family.
1: I know. I was wondering that same thing, too. I was like, what happened to them?
2: They were all so tight when they were killing people from the East Coast.
3: Okay. The older I got, I'm like, it was called Death Row.
1: Right, right. Yeah. What did we expect?
3: Why was I expecting perfection?
1: Here is Leroy with your good news.
3: All right, so a teacher from Oklahoma is getting some love for a tradition she started that makes every child feel special before summer break. Former second grade teacher Melody Munch transformed the last day of school into a full-blown award show.
2: Excuse me? What was the name again?
3: Melody Munch.
4: You used to be a hoe.
1: Stop it.
3: She transformed, like I said, the last day of school into a full-blown award show, complete with a red carpet, music, lights, and awards recognizing each student's unique strengths and personality. 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
2: Hey, Africans, your man is going to be on with us next. 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Romero, Melissa, and Leroy, Hot 969. Yeah.

0: Get Up crew. It's Romero, Melissa, and Leroy. And Michael Blackson, who's going to be at the Wilbur Theater this Saturday night. Get your tickets. Africans right now, like, Africans have made it in the United States, but I would argue that you are one of, like, the reasons why. You know what I mean? Because it's like, when you came on the scene, all of a sudden I started seeing more of my African friends not be afraid 100%. To rep it.
1: You know what? I never thought about it till I traveled America and the world, and Africans come to me after the show and they tell me, man, you don't understand what you did for us, man. You made us proud. You did not care what people thought about you. You know, you represented us so much. Without you, we would not be who we are today. We would not be turning up and feeling good about ourselves. So
0: yeah.
1: It's a good feeling to show that I made a difference to the continent of the motherland. So,
0: it's
1: yeah,
0: true. Like, people who aren't minorities don't understand what it is to see somebody like you succeeding in something. Like, for me, it's Puerto Ricans. Like, when I started seeing Puerto Ricans and mostly in sports and things of that nature, I'm like, oh crap, hold on a second, I could actually do something with my life. It's a big deal. Your guy that really got you into comedy was Eddie Murphy.
1: He was probably the one that inspired me the most to become, you know. But I remember when I saw him the first time, I think it was I think Beverly Hills Cop. So after I saw that.
2: Oh, classic.
1: So late 80s, I had just been in America maybe a year or two.
2: Mm.
1: So after I saw that, I started to just look for anything with Eddie Murphy. And I saw Raw and Delirious.
2: Oh, my God. More classics.
1: And to fast forward to like 2018, 19, and I got a chance to work with him. It was like, oh my God, it's like a full circle, man. It was amazing.
0: We're talking, by the way, to Michael Blackson. He's going to be at the Wilbur Saturday night at 7 o'clock. Get your tickets.
1: And I know it's going to be a great weekend because Haiti is playing.
2: Yeah. Oh, that's right. Yeah. Yeah.
0: By the way, have you heard? Have you heard? Melissa, get it ready. Have you heard the Haitian World Cup song?
2: Wait, hold on. I got it.
1: No.
0: Hold on. Should be the official World Cup song for everybody. Listen to this.
2: Ready? Here it comes.
0: Hold on. Here it comes.

0: That is, I don't even know what he said. That is the most fire song.
1: Isn't that good?
2: How good it feels, man. And now, the crazy thing about it is a good chance I'll be coming in 10 days later to watch Ghana play in Boston.
0: Mm. Oh, nice.
3: Oh, that's
2: so
3: right.
2: So Ghana plays London, Boston on the 23rd.
3: Yep.
2: So my plan is it's the only game I could make it to because it's on a weekday. Uh-huh. So, like, Ghana's first game is the 16th. My bad, it's 17th. Ghana's first game is the 17th in Toronto.
3: Yep.
2: Right? But on the 17th of June is my, you know, I had two babies in 2025.
3: Yes,
2: right?
3: We heard.
0: Very nice.
2: So, one of them, I just in the wrong person. I forgot who I was looking at.
3: Okay. Your pullout game is not on point.
2: I was trying to pull out. It's just that because I have a main girl and I got a fiance and a girlfriend. So
3: yes.
2: I forgot which one I was sleeping with.
3: Oh my god!
2: But I can't make it because it's Lil Mikey's birthday on that day.
3: Okay.
2: His birthday. So, but you know what? Right now we are celebrating his birthday on the 14th, but we're supposed to do a second birthday in, like, they live in Arizona. So we're going to do a second birthday on the 17th, the second birthday party. So if I could get out of not doing a second birthday party,
3: yep,
2: I would be in Toronto to support Ghana. And then after that, the next game after that,
3: the 23rd. You know,
2: 23rd is in Boston.
3: Yes.
2: And then 18th, I'm in 20 from Father's Day. I'm actually doing my first show in Nigeria in over 15 years.
3: Oh, wow.
0: Wow.
2: Yeah. So I go to Nigeria, then I make it back from Nigeria. I'm coming straight to Boston if everything works out.
4: All right. I got a few questions. So let me get them out real quick. Number one, Nigeria. I did my ancestry, and I'm obviously, I'm a black man. A lot of my ancestry comes from Ghana and Nigeria. I've never been to the motherland. What do you say to people who want to at least go and visit, because there's all these stereotypes and, you know, like, oh, it's not safe? What would you say to them?
2: It's a damn lie, man. This is a lie. Don't believe that. You know, most of Africa is the safest vacation. I'm gonna just speak for, like, I go to Ghana every other month because, you know, about 4 years ago I went back to my village and I built a free school. Since I built a school, I go up there every time and check up on the kids, make sure things are going well. You know, I have a home there, and Ghana is in all of West Africa is the number one place for tourism and get like 2 million a year. Ghana is safe, it's gorgeous, it's a turn up, the people are nice. I mean, it's one place that even women could go vacation by themselves. Just look up all the places to go to each night because it's a party every night. You know, so don't believe that hype. Okay. There might be certain countries, there's a list of whatever, but just being an African myself, we have a really peaceful mind and peaceful heart. We are definitely not harmful. It's not like you're going to, no disrespect, I know people, I hear rumors about Brazil and certain places, certain neighborhood. Not where I'm from.
4: Okay.
2: Yeah. Even Nigeria, what they make Nigeria seem so thuggish, whatever. Nigerians are also great, good-hearted people. When you're ready to go, we'll make Ghana first. I go, like I said, I go there every other month, so I'll take you with me.
4: Oh,
2: we'll
4: man,
2: go
4: don't say that. Don't be Hollywood on me. Just say that just to say.
2: I promise you.
4: Okay.
2: In fact, me and DC Young Fly, DC went to Ghana and fell in love with Ghana, and me and him actually went half on a vacation home.
4: Yep.
2: On a resort somewhere. So nice. I'm like, okay, whenever he goes, you can stay there. If he's not there, I want to go. I stay there. And while we are not there, we let the resort rent it out. And so we still make a little bit of money from it.
4: And the other question I have, the Kevin Hart roast. Just what's your thought about with all the controversy surrounding the jokes? And if you were a comedian at the roast or were getting roasted, would you be cool with those type of jokes?
2: No, 100% would not be cool with it. I mean, you know, and especially the George Floyd one. It was like so tasteless and so unfunny. And the guy's not even there. He's not even part of the roast. That, you know, the one with Cher Underwood's husband. Okay, yep. Cher is at the show. I'm sure, like, you know, I'm not sure she's aware that they're going to talk about her dead husband. But, you know, I mean, you look at Pete Davidson. They've been talking about Pete's dad for many years on every roast. So, you know, if the person is part of the roast, you know, it is what it is. It could happen. But the George Floyd one was not necessary. And Tony Hinchcliffe is a very talented when it comes to roasting. And I think personally, the main reason he probably did it was to create controversy. Mm. And that's what he wanted. He got what he wanted out of it. And to today, look, we're still talking about it. Mm-hmm. So he accomplished his mission. But overall, I think it was, you know, the joke was so unnecessary and it was trash, you know. And so he could have probably got a stand ovation without it. That's how great of a roaster he is. He did not need that joke, but he did it for a purpose, and he accomplished his purpose.
0: Nice. So listen, if you want your tickets for Michael Blackson, get them. Wilbur, Saturday night. He's going to be here. He's hilarious. He is the most hilarious African on the freaking planet.
4: Muttersucker.
2: Listen, man. You Muttersucker. Tickets. I'm telling you, Muttersucker. I'm talking about everything. There is no Mike don't hold back, okay? Uh-huh. Mike talk about everybody. Who else? What's up to about everybody? From Diddy being in jail to the president I'm gonna talk about the Celtics getting knocked out by the Sixers. Everybody's getting knocked
3: out. No.
4: Do it.
0: Michael,
3: no.
0: Thank you. Hey, if you ever come out in the area and you get up early and you want to visit us, the door's wide open.
2: All right, maybe if I come out on that 23rd, I'll hit you guys.
3: Yes.
0: For sure, man. Thank you so
3: much. Get tickets, by the way, at Ticketmaster.com. The show is on Saturday night, the 13th, so get your tickets now.
2: Don't forget. And feel free to follow me on my social media. For those who went to Boston Public School, I'll spell it for you. MITHALBLACKSON. That's my name. That's my Twitter, Instagram, Facebook, Christian Mingo, Black People Meet. Muttersucker, I'll see you Saturday, June 13th.
3: Thank you.

0: night, Boston's number one for throwbacks in today's best hip hop. Yeah. Get Up Crew, Romero, Melissa, and Leroy. And by the way, all right. To the kids, I don't care. Whatever. I'm going to sound like a bad person. It's okay. Sometimes in life,
1: naturally,
0: it's okay to wish really, really like unbelievable evil things upon people and not just keep it in your head, like to verbalize it. So, to the guys who robbed a 12-year-old in Southie at his lemonade stand, I wish the absolute most painful, vicious, just awful flesh-eating bacteria on you and whoever you love the most. So you can even feel one-tenth of the pain of this kid. You're robbing a kid at a lemonade stand for real? For real? Well, pulling a gun on them?
1: From what I'm hearing, the suspects are also kids.
0: I don't care.
1: So it's like, no, I'm not saying we should care. I'm just saying that they seem to be young kids themselves, so clearly they need some help and direction.
0: They need a lesson is what they need. They need something vicious to happen to them to change their life around. Take them in, give them a little counseling. No. Give those kids something vicious. That is evil.
2: Yeah.
0: Let the damn kids sell their lemonade for $10 a cup.
2: I'm saying. I talked to my kids and some of their friends who are around the ages of the alleged cats who robbed these other young kids. Mm. And so I'm saying that because I don't want to say this and people are like, oh, you can't talk about kids like that. No, there are kids in the inner city who, when they found out about this story, were like, yo, they're bums. Those are bums. Bums.
0: There's just certain things that you don't do. I'm not even joking.
1: I'm not either. I'm laughing at some of the comments I'm seeing from people.
0: There's unwritten rules. You're not listening to my conversation?
1: I'm listening to your conversation.
0: What are you reading there, madam?
1: They're talking about this situation. They're commenting live saying the kids need a beating.
0: Well, what are they saying? Yes, exactly. Thank you.
1: I was laughing.
0: Thank you very much. They need a... Remember years ago, this happened in Singapore. Singapore is hardcore with their rules. Like, you spit gum on the sidewalk, it's a rat, things like that. There was a kid who did something. I don't know, he littered or something. Yep. I forget what it was. But they did like a public lashing.
2: They caned him
0: in public. Yep. And it was like a kid, maybe like 18 or 19, but it was still like a young kid. They caned his ass. Mm. That's what they need to do to these kids. Because there's certain unwritten rules, even in the hoodiest of hoods.
2: Yeah.
0: That you don't do. You don't mess with the athlete who has the potential to go to the pros. You protect them at all costs. No, I'm serious. Yeah. The little kids doing things like a lemonade stand and stuff, you also protect them at all costs.
2: Yeah,
0: Leave the kids alone.
2: Leave the elderly alone. Leave the ladies alone. Like, what are you doing?
1: This, yes.
2: And just real quick, another thing, since we have the opportunity to say this, the whole poo-shiesty look, it's got to be one of the dumbest looks ever. And the reason why I'm saying that, I get it. Every generation has multiple looks that people are like, what is that about? But y'all are wearing this stuff and it's 90 degrees outside. You're standing out like a sore thumb. It's hot. It's just, it's a crazy look. It's dumb.
1: So they got away with $50 and, you know, the kids were like, they didn't put up a fight. They were like, just take it. Yep. They don't care. But they are planning on going back. So by the way, so this story has made it to national news. It's been posted all over like New York, LA. But they are going back out and they're going to be selling their lemonade again. I don't have the exact day and time, but when they do, you know, if you can go out and support them.
0: Oh yeah. Just let us know the day. We'll give them a big shout out.
1: For sure.
0: And again, I really hope something terrible happens to you, like something viciously bad, like a life-altering, awful, awful situation.
1: Oh, Friday night. I'm sorry. Tonight. It says neighbors are rallying behind them. They are turning out in droves Friday night to support a new lemonade stand. Good. So that'll be. Yep.
0: Okay. And by the way, jack up the price. It's all good. It's all lemonade is the one thing that whenever someone has a lemonade stand, it tastes like crap. You don't really want it. But because it's kid, you buy it
1: and you can
0: overcharge and nobody will really complain for it. They'll be like, this is delicious.
2: And then one last thing. Parents, come on, y'all. We got to do a better job. If you know you're slacking and you're not doing the best job that you can, do a better job. If you need help, find some help, because that's part of the equation too. For them to be young kids robbing other young kids, the parents, for the kids that were doing the robbery, or whoever, that, like, something's missing there too. And so we got to do better.
0: There you go.
1: Amen.
0: Coming up, 8:05, your tickets for Chris Brown and Usher. And after, after 8 o'clock also, we're going to be talking to, the guys who made this song right here. This is the Haiti World Cup theme.
1: And I love this. We also have the kickboxing world champion who is also Haitian. They are in town for the World Cup match tomorrow.
0: Oh, nice.
1: So he's here as well. He's got his belts. He wants to show off. So, and we are live on YouTube. So go to our YouTube channel, Get Up Crew Show, and you can watch the show live behind the scenes and on the air.
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2: 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That's your second date update on the 10.

0: to lick my sack. 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What?
1: You are such an idiot.
0: What?
1: Nothing.
0: Did I say that out loud?
1: You did.
0: Oh, sorry. I thought I was saying it in my head.
1: And tell people to go to our live on YouTube because we're live.
0: People, go to our live on YouTube because we're live. Anything else you want me to tell them? Enter the
1: You can tell. Wait, hold on. Can I just say, you can always tell when Ramiro hasn't had any sleep.
0: Oh my God. I went to an event last night with my wife and it was boring and long. I'm so tired. And like an idiot, I still got up at 2 a.m. because for some reason in my head, I'm like, well, if I don't get up, even though nobody knows I get up that early and work out, then I'm a bitch. So I got up and worked out and I was like, 3 hours of sleep. I'm cool. No, I'm an idiot is what I am.
1: Oh, God.
0: All right, here we go. Oh, by the way, enter the word tour at hot969boston.com or the hot969 Boston app to get your tickets for Chris Brown and us her. All right. Here we go. 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
0: Hi, Brenda.
4: Hi, good morning.
0: Good morning. You're looking for Samson?
4: Yeah, I'm looking for Samson.
0: Okay, so what happened?
4: Oh, my God. Okay, so he's just been blowing me off since the last time we hung out, and mm-hmm. I don't know why.
0: You don't know why? Tell us why. You know. Why? How'd you mess up?
4: Okay, all right, fine. I'm pretty sure I know why he's mad at me, and I'm willing to apologize, even though I know I feel like I'm right, okay?
1: Okay, that's not a good start, but
0: yeah,
1: go ahead.
0: Yeah, so what happened?
4: Well, the last time we hung out together, we went to his family's house to have dinner and just to chill out for the night.
0: Mm-hmm.
4: And why, I can't even, I saw this 30-year-old man's mother blow on his food to cool it down.
0: She did what?
4: Yeah, she was sitting next to him. He was about to scoop up mashed potatoes into his mouth, but he burned his lips. So she like blew on his spoon like okay. He was 3 years old.
0: A grown ass man. What did you do?
4: I laughed so hard. Like, I mean, I didn't even mean to, but I just started roasting him and his mom. And then I said,
1: no.
4: You better not expect me to do that. I want a man, not a son.
1: Oh, no.
0: You said all that in front of the mother?
4: Yeah, well, you know, he needs to know early on that if we end up together, he's getting a wife, not another mommy who's going to wipe his butt for him.
5: We know why now.
1: Yeah.
5: Pretty simple.
4: I told him that he doesn't have to worry about that with me either. Like, you know, I'm like a really independent person, and I'm not one of those, help me, I have a flat tire kind of girls. I'll either fix it myself or, honestly, I'll just call AAA. Who are we kidding?
0: Yeah. So that's not a bad thing.
1: All right. So as soon as that, was that like your last interaction with each other?
4: Well, yeah, kind of. Like,
1: okay.
4: You know, after that moment, we were okay, and we hung out, played board games, and watched TV.
1: Yep.
4: So I thought we were good, but I haven't heard from him since that night, so it has to be what I said at dinner.
0: Yeah, he's probably like recapping it in his head.
1: Right.
0: And like, yo, maybe you like, he didn't realize how much of a she looked like. So, okay.
1: Or either that or the mom got to him after she left
0: or something. Yeah. Because he is a mama's boy. All right, so we'll give him a call for you next, all right, Brenda?
4: All right, sounds good.
0: All right, hang on. Second date update on 10s.

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2: All right, so here's the deal. Men, if you're an adult man with hair on your balls and in your ass and under your arms, your mother cannot blow on your food, especially in front of your girlfriend, because that's what happened to Samson. Here's the funny thing. So Brenda saw this. She saw Samson's mom blow on his food. She roasted Samson and his mom. But she still wants to see him. He's the one who's blowing her off. You would think after that, she'd be like, I don't want this. But she said to him, hey, listen, we can be together. I'm just not going to be your mom. I'm going to be your woman. And don't worry, because I'm not dependent on you either. I'm an independent woman. So she just said all that to him in private. No, I'm just kidding. She said it in front of him and his mother. And that's probably why he's not getting back to her right now. So you still there, Brenda?
3: Yeah, I'm here.
2: All right. We're going to call Samson right now and see if that's why he... He's blowing you off, okay? I think we can fix this.
4: Hello?
2: Hi, is this Samson?
4: Yeah, what day is it? I thought Eric was on a call today.
2: No, this is... Samson, this is Ramiro, Melissa, and Leroy. Can I explain why we're calling?
4: Wait, who's this?
2: It's the Get Up Crew Show. So listen, we got your phone number. Let me just explain. We got your phone number from a girl that knows you, and she wants to basically go on a date with you, and we'll pay for the date if you say yes, and we'll tell you her name, and we'll pay for all the food and the drinks. What do you think?
4: I'm confused. Say whatever you just said again.
2: Okay, so we got your number from a girl who knows you, and she wants to ask you out on a date, and... If you agree to go on this date, it's just one date, just to see, she thinks you have a chemistry, we will pay for whatever place you choose, whenever you want to go, and at whatever time you want to go. It could be lunch if you don't want to do dinner or even breakfast, and just to see if you and this girl have a chemistry.
4: Interesting. Do I have to guess who the girl is?
2: No. We'll tell you her who she is. You know her. Her name's Brenda.
4: Oh, hell no.
1: F-
4: that.
1: Okay.
5: That was quick.
2: Yeah. Is it... Okay, so we spoke to her. Does it have to do with the fact that she was kind of like talking you when your mother blew on your mashed potatoes? Like, is that why you're blowing her off?
4: I wish. I should have thrown her out the house when she did that, you know? Then I wouldn't have been humiliated in front of everybody.
3: Whoa. What the f***? Is your problem? Wait, what did I do?
2: Hold on.
3: Are you serious right now?
2: So Brenda was not supposed to do that. You weren't supposed to jump in there, but she's on the phone. She heard what you said, but so you wait. You said that she humiliated you besides the blowing on the mashed potato, like making fun of you for your mom blowing on the mashed potatoes. Like what else did she say?
4: Oh man, so it was a lot. We was basically having dinner, uh-huh. Was hanging out, watching TV with my sister, her husband.
2: Uh-huh.
4: It was a movie with Channing Tatum, and my brother-in-law said, you know, do you know your sister's hall pass? That's your sister's hall pass? So we started talking about hall passes.
2: Well, he said that Channing Tatum was his wife's hall pass, or...
1: Hold on, Leroy didn't know what a hall pass was.
5: No, I was just trying to connect the dots. I know what a hall pass is.
1: Oh, okay.
5: Okay.
2: So Channing Tatum is the wife's hall pass or Brenda's hall pass?
4: The brother-in-law wife's hall pass.
1: Right. So,
2: okay, I got you.
4: Yeah, so we started talking about hall passes, and when we asked Brenda who her hall pass was, she said her ex-boyfriend.
1: Okay, what? That is not allowed.
2: Brenda!
3: I misunderstood the question.
1: Oh, my God.
4: No, you didn't, because you went last, and you heard all of us name celebrities. My sister said Channing Tatum, her husband said Sydney Sweeney, and I said Jennifer Lawrence. Then it was your turn. You paused and thought about it, and then said probably my ex-boyfriend.
2: Yo!
1: Oh, no!
2: Brenda! And you thought about it?
1: Back
2: okay,
1: from
2: so
1: that.
2: What happened after that?
4: I died inside.
2: I mean,
3: I can tell you exactly what happened.
2: Uh-huh.
3: After I said that, the guy's sister said, you have to pick a celebrity. And I said, oh, my mistake. In that case, I'll take Henry, whatever his name is. You know, the guy that played Superman.
2: Oh, yeah, Henry Cavill.
5: Yep.
3: Yeah, yeah, him. And we finished watching the movie. That was it.
4: You didn't notice, talk to you for the rest of the movie?
3: I thought you were really into the movie.
6: He was humiliated.
4: The movie? Why did you say you wanted to have sex with your ex-boyfriend?
7: Oh, God.
3: I didn't understand the game. I'm sorry.
4: Listen, it's not that hard to understand who that you don't know and will never meet would you have sex with if you had the chance, not who would you like to f*** again.
2: So, Brenda, do you still have feelings for your ex-boyfriend? Like, or what?
3: No, of course not. I only have feelings for Samson. Uh-huh. That's it. I'm sorry. Again, I misunderstood the question. Like, I mean, come on. Do you want to go out or not?
4: Not.
2: Samson, are you sure you don't want to go out with her again?
4: I'm positive. Just like she was positive that she wanted to f*** her ex.
3: Oh, grow the f*** up.
4: Oh, f*** off.
6: Oh, my God.
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2: He happened to witness an interaction between the girl and her ex-boyfriend that, frankly, scared him and made him never want to see her again. 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
1: I have a jingle for the World Cup and it goes like this. Soccer and football, whatever you say. I want to watch the World Cup today. 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
2: Whoa. And here's Leroy with a check on World Cup action.
3: All right, so yesterday, Mexico defeated South Africa 2-0. 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Today, you got Canada and Bosnia-Herzegovina at 3 p.m. And then USA at Paraguay tonight at 9. 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

It's Romero. You may have heard of me. Actually, you have heard of me. And Pebbles and Melissa and Leroy were on Hot 96.9 now every morning. 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
1: Tracy Morgan hates teachers, and he will tell you why. If you're a teacher, you're not going to be a Tracy Morgan fan after hearing what he has to say about you. Coming up in the juice, and then Leroy has good news. Go ahead, Melissa.
2: All right, well, Rick Ross was getting clowned after he was spotted waiting for a commercial flight recently. But as always, Rick has an explanation. He said he was flying commercial to Columbia to party with Trick Daddy and that his own plane was having a $500,000 Wi-Fi system installed. He then went on to say, don't be so quick to clown a hustler for making money.
3: And y'all better stop worrying about what Rich is doing. If I send my jet to go pick my mom up and I fly motherfucking commercial, that's what I do for mama. If I send a jet to go drop off, I walk for mama.
2: For mama.
3: Just so I get y'all on. I miss that.
1: You are appreciated.
3: So y'all laughing at the young who on Marta? You can't do that. Damn sure you can't laugh at a rich. Stay focused.
2: I could legit listen to him talk all day long about anything and everything. I've always said he could recite the alphabet to me and it would be entertaining. I just love his voice and his narration. Tracy Morgan is under fire for comments he made in a recent interview. He was having a conversation with SNL's Marcelo Hernandez for a CNN Actors series when the topic of teaching

0: teachers came up. Marcello talked about how his teachers would always get him in trouble for talking too much and causing trouble, but now he's actually getting paid for it. And then Tracy said, those teachers just didn't understand him.
1: And now look at, I'm getting paid for mischief.
2: And they still make a minimum wage.
1: No.
2: You know how much some teachers probably making right now?
1: Man, not enough.
2: And I can't stand teachers. You know why? Because they have a ceiling. They have a limit. Mm. That's all they ever going to be.
1: Man.
2: I teach my kids, sky's the limit.
3: You see how many times Marcello tried to save him and Tracy just didn't listen.
0: Right. He said they don't make enough. Yeah. Teachers don't make enough, and they don't.
4: I'm going to defend Tracy Morgan.
3: Okay.
4: Part of his act is to come off like angry all the time. And I'm like, was he trying to be funny? Mm. Tell me a Tracy Morgan moment where you felt like he didn't have that chip on his shoulder while he was telling the joke. Mm.
3: When he got smashed by a Walmart truck.
0: Stop it.
3: And was like, I'm suing. No, seriously, I'm suing.
0: How much did he make from that? Do we remember?
4: He made a lot.
0: Millions, right? Yeah,
4: hundreds of millions, I
0: think. Damn.
3: He was walking around with a walker with tennis balls on it. He was wrecked.
0: And Snoop Dogg and his cousin and Dog Pound member, Daz Dillinger, have been at odds for years, mostly over control of Death Row Records, and their war of words escalated recently when Snoop's wife, Shantae, jumped in the middle, calling Daz a deadbeat dad. As you can expect, Daz didn't appreciate it and revealed a little family secret about good old Snoop.
5: Goes out to the boss lady. You say I got 30 kids? Well, your husband got more kids than I got that you don't even know about. Two kids from Gracie, two more kids overseas. Mm-hmm. You don't want that.
0: Is anyone shocked by that?
5: Leave me alone. Don't worry about your household.
3: Absolutely.
0: No. I don't think if we found out that Snoop had kids overseas that we don't know, I don't think anybody would
3: Snoop
0: be shocked.
3: Snoop used to be cool.
0: People are
3: Snoop now. Snoop back in the day would absolutely roast Snoop now.
0: Well,
3: for everything he does.
0: Yeah. I love Snoop now too, though. I really do. People were calling Daz a snitch for this. Others say we should know this about Snoop. Snoop, of course, has four kids that we know about, three with Shantae and one from a previous relationship. All right, here's Leroy with your good news.
4: Okay, so a teacher from Oklahoma is getting some love for a tradition she started that makes every child feel special before summer break. Former second grade teacher Melody Munch transformed the last day of school into a full-blown award show, complete with a red carpet, music, lights, and awards recognizing each student's unique strengths and personality. Every child received certificates celebrating their gifts. They also got a gift bag that included a personal letter, photo, and summer postcard. Munch said she started the tradition to make sure students left her classroom feeling seen and loved. And many families said their children talk about the awards for years afterwards. It's a simple but powerful reminder that a little recognition can have a lasting impact on a child's confidence and sense of belonging. And that's your good news.
3: Oh, that's it?
4: Yes, sir.
3: By the way, on a completely separate note.
0: Yes.
3: Because we got the Haitian World Cup theme song guys coming in.
0: And kickboxing champion.
3: Okay, so they're two separate people.
0: Yes.
3: Okay.
0: Two separate people, yes.
3: I legit thought that a kickboxing champion made an awesome anthem, but okay.
0: Yeah, I know. I thought that too in the beginning, but then no. But yeah. No.
3: So it's World Cup time.
0: Yes.
3: It's when a lot of people get rowdy and raucous and things of that nature. But you want to talk about rowdy and raucous? The New York Knicks might win their first championship.
0: Oh, my God.
3: Since the 70s this weekend. All right, so New York, if that happens, New York's going to be a zoo. But also,
0: forget it.
3: The Puerto Rican parade in New York is Sunday.
0: No!
3: I legit feel bad for police officers because you're
0: going
3: to have a red-headed white guy with green eyes being like,
6: yeah, I'm Puerto Rican, you little piece of shit. I'll speak Spanish, you little fucking sucker.
4: On social media, they're doing that thing where you have the music from Boys in the Hood with the
0: saxophone
4: player.
0: Yes.
4: There's this guy, he's in his New York Fire Department and uniform, and he just has his hands on the sink and he's staring at the mirror with that music playing. And it's like, what, one more game to go.
0: And
4: you can see he's like sweating, like the city's about to go crazy.
0: Well, you saw what happened the other night when they just won game four.
3: Yeah, yeah.
0: I can't imagine.
3: Everybody in New York wants the Knicks to win except first responders. All right, we're going to talk to the Haitian World Cup theme song guy and a Haitian champion kickboxer next. Get out, Karu.
7: She take my money. Well, I'm in need. Yeah, she's a trifling friend indeed. Oh, she's a gold digger. Way over town.

0: can I just, okay, get up crew, Ramiro, Melissa, and Leroy. Okay, so we have a bunch of people in studio right now. First of all, Siobhan Gregoire, is that how you pronounce it?
1: Yes, sir.
0: He is a world champion kickboxer. He just walked in here with three belts.
2: Look at these
0: world
2: belts.
0: Champion oh, kickboxer.
3: Snap. Can I hold one?
0: Yeah,
4: sure, sure. Go
0: okay.
4: for it.
0: Yeah.
4: Go for it.
0: And he's here because tomorrow he wants to, his country, Haiti,
2: Sac passe.
0: Is going to be taking on, is going to be in the World Cup for the first time in 52. For the first time in 52 years, Haiti's in the World Cup. And let me tell you something right now. We also have Sincerely Suave in here who made this. Well, before I play you his song.
2: One of the artists on
0: before
2: the
0: I play
2: song,
0: you his
2: separate.
0: Song. So each country has their own kind of theme song for
2: correct.
0: The World Cup.
1: Yeah.
0: And if you, if, I don't know about playing the game. I don't know who's better, Scotland or Haiti.
2: Well, Haiti right now, they are big underdogs.
0: Okay.
2: However, I don't know. I got a good feeling about them.
0: I'll tell you right now, if the theme song gave you points, let me just play you the Scotland theme song. So, yeah, okay?
1: Okay.
0: Listen to this. I don't know why you're bobbing your head, Melissa. This song sucks.
2: Listen, Scotland's got some good players, too. We say
0: it. No. I'm going to stop right now because people are going to tune out.
2: Okay.
0: So,
1: it's cool. It's,
0: it's not cool.
2: Okay.
0: It's not cool.
2: It's
0: not. It's terrible.
1: No.
0: It, like, they should start off the game minus 3 points for that.
1: That's
0: and
1: right.
0: Now I'm going to play you the Haiti theme song, which is, listen to this. This should be the theme song. Does the World Cup have a theme song just by
2: they
0: itself?
2: Do. They do. Well, there's several.
0: Is it better than this?
1: I don't know. I don't know if we can make that argument, but what I can say is that Set It Off is the undisputed theme song for Haiti, as far as I'm concerned, for the whole world.
0: Haiti should start off with like an advantage in points because their theme song is that much better. Like, if the players are listening to this to get amped up for the game, they're going to win. Well, it's soccer, so it's like they don't do like blowouts. But like I'll say like 4-0, 5-0. Hey, that's my prediction for tomorrow. This song is amazing.
2: And so you guys are here. Obviously, you're guests of the Haitian World Cup team, and you are going to be going to the match tomorrow.
1: Yes.
2: Are you guys prepared for the... It's going to be an absolute... Just mass hysteria down there at, and this is your first time in Boston too. What one is?
1: For me, this is my second time.
2: Okay,
1: second time.
2: Okay,
1: yeah,
4: that was my first time.
2: Is your first time?
4: Yes,
2: I don't know if you guys are prepared because we've been waiting. You know, we've known about the World Cup going to be here in Boston for a long time, but it's going to be epic. I mean, everything from the traffic to the crowds to the train getting down there, like it's just gonna, people have been really excited about this for a long time, and I'm very excited for you guys to experience that because I don't know, we have a lot of pride in our city, so
1: thank you.
2: We're excited to host you guys.
0: How did you guys get tickets? That's my question. I'm not even joking. Like, I'm not a big soccer guy, but I like the experience, you know. I'd like to go for the experience. So did you get hooked up from, like, I don't know, the Haitian some
1: Haitian
0: political
1: Federation.
0: Thing.
1: I mean, it was the song. The song, you know, it's just that strong. It's that powerful.
0: Yeah,
1: you know. So through the song, we were able to get some tickets to see the game. Super excited.
2: Damn.
5: Can you tell? I'm a musician. We talked earlier. I'm a musician. Can you tell us how the song came about? What was the process? Who came up with the first idea? And
1: it was a very long process, but we had a short and limited time, but within that, like, we were able to, you know, execute the hook, execute the production, you know, lock in Tiancito, lock in African. I mean, it was a melee, but we got it done.
0: When you're tasked to come up with something like that, like, what type of parameters do they put on you? Do they just kind of go out and do it, or do they want a certain... I don't know, a certain theme to it, or...
1: Yeah, I mean, honestly, we wanted to make a song that represents Haiti, but anyone can also sing along to and relate to as well, you know? So the task or the objective that I was given was exactly that, you know? It's just having, you know, having something in English for all of us to sing along to, but also having words in Creole so you guys know where we're from, where it stems from. You know?
0: And is there somebody outside of you that, you know, you played it for and they were like, like they had the final say to be like, no, or
1: no.
0: Once you submitted it, it was a done deal.
1: It was a done deal from there. Yeah.
0: Very nice. Very nice.
5: Despite the World Cup being in North America, a lot of people would say America in general is kind of behind when it comes to football, and we call it soccer.
1: Yeah.
5: Can you just explain what the World Cup means to Haiti, Haitians, and just try to explain it to soccer fans here in America who are kind of wishy-washy about it?
1: I mean, honestly, if you know Haitians, you know that we have a lot of pride in our culture. So us having this moment, it just seems very triumphant. Again, as we said, we haven't been in the World Cup. We haven't qualified for over 50 years. So it's just been a beautiful experience through this song to see how just all the Haitians in Haiti and in America have been reacting to it. And it's an exciting moment for all of us.
2: And Chavin, how did you link up with Sincerely Suave and the rest of the crew here?
4: Yes, you know, we are a team. When you are Haitian, when you do something, we get support everywhere. As soon as you are...
2: I love it.
4: You are carry the flag, Haitian flag, we see all of us. So that's
2: and
4: the way we
2: can
4: meet.
2: You explain what these belts are? You are the current kickboxing champion, but is it the WKN champion?
4: That's right.
2: Okay. And you have to defend your title coming up soon.
4: Yes, sir.
2: When is that?
4: This is going to be November.
2: In November. Are you ready?
4: I'm ready. I can't wait for that.
2: Romero is a somewhat of a jiu-jitsu champion.
3: Oh, wow. Not even close. training jiu-jitsu recreationally when you have time versus competing as a world kickboxing
2: professional. How much training do you have to do to defend your title? I mean, how many hours a day, a week? What are you doing?
4: Wow, hours. We don't put hours. We put the day for this belt.
2: Oh, man.
4: The whole day for training for this belt.
2: Wow.
4: We just make sure we sleep 8 hours. And then the rest of the time, we just only focus with the gym.
2: Damn.
4: Hard training, lift weighting and training. We have a good coach and we know what behind us. So we know just represent Haiti. It's not only you fighting. The whole nation fight it.
2: Mm.
4: So you have to work hard for this.
2: That's great. Let's go great.
3: So November's your next fight, Siobhan?
4: Yes, sir.
3: Very nice.
2: No pressure or nothing, by the way.
4: He's going to be in Haiti. That's the crazy part.
3: Oh, really?
2: Oh, really? Oh, it's in Haiti.
3: Yes. Who's the guy you're fighting?
4: Do I have to say the name now?
3: Well, you don't say name. Just say where's he from?
4: He's going to be... I mean, we have two... We have an ice and two people... the first one we're gonna say the guy I'm fighting to I'm gonna give him rematch.
3: Okay.
4: His name Mamun Jezulis, if I'm friends. He deserves the rematch. That is the reason why I give it to him.
3: Yep.
4: And the second option is gonna be one Italian guy.
3: Okay.
4: He beat me an amateur that when I was just starting, it was my first match.
2: Oh,
4: I don't know where I get the fight. He's also in the light, but we must focus in Mamun Jezulis in France.
3: Right, okay. Right. Well either
2: luck.
3: Way, they're not Haitian. They're screwed.
5: Go ahead, Leroy. One more thing. Before you guys came into the studio, I went out there and I saw you guys holding hands and what looked like you guys were praying.
1: Yeah.
4: Yes, sir. Yeah.
5: What? Could you just speak to how much faith has had an impact on everything you do, from kickboxing to creating music to soccer to community? How much does faith mean to you?
4: You know, God made a lot for us. And we think like everything we do, we put God first, and then we come with our nation and second. So God give us the light, and then we put our nation after.
5: There you go.
2: I love that. Nice. I love it.
3: Tomorrow.
2: I know. I'm excited.
3: Haiti versus this.
2: Okay. Listen.
3: Listen to this.
2: They're heavy favorites, you know, Scotland. They are very heavy favorites.
3: That doesn't mean that that song's good.
2: I know,
3: it
2: I'm
3: sucks.
2: Just saying.
3: Are you kidding me?
2: Listen.
3: Listen, one more time. Thank you, Siobhan. Thank you, Sincerely Suave.
1: Of course. If I may, yes. I just want to drop, we've got some jerseys coming out. It's you can find it at dryworldshop.com. We've got set it off jerseys that are going to be crazy. Super, super crazy.
2: I love it.
3: Very nice.
2: Well,
3: thank
2: go
3: you
2: Haiti.
3: In, guys.
2: Thank you guys for coming in.
3: Speaking of the World Cup, Leroy has your look at the World Cup.
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2: Hi, Nanette.
3: Hello.
2: You're looking for a gentleman by the name of Tony?
3: Yes.
2: Talk to us. What happened?
3: So, like, we've been hanging out for over a month, and out of nowhere, he's ghosting me, and it's f***ing me off.
2: It's f***ing you off that he's ghosting you? Why?
3: Because, like, I didn't do anything to make him blow me off for no freaking reason. And if anything, I should be blowing him off for what he did to me.
4: Okay, so you don't necessarily want another date. You just want, out of principle, well, you want to find out what the problem is.
2: Yeah, what did he do to you that you should be blowing him off for?
3: You guys. So, like, a few weeks ago, he went to a basketball game with his friends. Or maybe it was hockey. I don't remember. But he was texting me all night, and I could tell that he was drinking. So I said to make sure to call me when he gets home so I know that he's safe.
2: Mm-hmm.
3: And he did.
2: Mm-hmm.
3: And he begged me to come over his house.
2: So he wanted a booty call.
3: I mean, yeah, pretty much, but I agreed.
2: Uh-huh.
3: Even though it was almost like 2 in the morning and he lives like 45 minutes away from me. So the plan, I was going to go over to his house, sleep over there, and then leave for work in the morning.
2: Mm-hmm.
3: But when I got there, the door was locked and the mother fell asleep.
4: Oh, God.
2: And he was drunk asleep, too. Okay, so what did you do?
3: I called him a million times, texted him, pounded on his door, window. I could see him unconscious on the bed through the window, but he wouldn't wake up. So I ended up sleeping in my goddamn car in his driveway like a weirdo.
2: Oh, my God. And so did he end up coming out? Like, what ended up happening?
3: He came out the next morning, tapped on my window, and asked why I was in my car. I was so heated. So I broke up with him that day.
2: Oh, you broke up with him?
3: Yeah, but he was basically groveling to me, so I took him back. But now, out of nowhere, he's blowing me off.
4: Oh, boy.
2: Maybe he fell asleep again.
4: It sounds like she wants to get him back just so she can dump him.
2: Yeah, and have the upper hand. Yeah, yeah.
3: We haven't talked in almost a week. If he's still sleeping, I don't think he's waking up at this point.
2: Yeah, right. Okay, so we're going to try and get him on the phone next. Just try and be quiet when we get him on the phone, okay? I feel like you're going to jump in and start yelling at the poor guy.
3: What are you?
2: Okay, just be quiet. Promise me that.
3: Okay, I'll be quiet.
2: All right, beautiful. We're going to call him next. Second date update on the 10s.

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2: All right, so we just spoke to Nanette, and she's looking for Tony, and she's pissed because... So a couple of reasons she's pissed. One, because she's like, I didn't do anything to make him blow me off. Two, she's pissed because early in their relationship, he basically asked her to come over his house at nighttime to hang out. Booty call. And when she got there, he was asleep. And she had to sleep in her car the entire night because he lives kind of far away from her house. So she actually broke up with him once already. And now he's blowing her off. So we're going to try and get him on the phone so that... I'm not sure if we're trying to get him on the phone so that they can get back together or so that she can break up with him again. I don't know. But Nanette, just please, again, just stay quiet, please. All right. Beautiful.
3: I don't trust it, Ramiro.
2: I 100%. This is just so not going to stay quiet.
4: What?
2: Hello, is this Tony?
4: Who is this?
2: Tony, this is... I'm sorry for waking you up. This is Ramiro, Pebbles, and Melissa.
4: I'm supposed to be off today. What the f***? Why are you guys calling me?
2: I'm... Okay, no, this is not work or whatever. This is... We're a radio show. It's Ramiro, Pebbles, and Melissa. Can I explain why we're calling? It's a good reason.
4: Explain what? What did I do?
2: You didn't do anything. So we got your phone number from a girl who... likes you. She knows you. She gave us your number and she wanted us to get in contact with you because she would like to ask you, well, she would like to go on a date with you. So we're asking you on a date. And here's the thing. If you agree to go out on a date, we'll let you pick the restaurant, the day, the time, and it we'll set the whole thing up and you can get free food and free drinks with this girl.
4: Whoa. How the f*** do I get that?
2: All right, so beautiful. Okay, so just say yes to a date. So her name is Nanette. Remember Nanette?
4: What? You gotta be f***ing kidding. That girl's a psychopath.
2: Nanette's a psychopath? Okay, so listen. She explained to us that you blew her off, even though early in your relationship, you actually, like, fell asleep on her, invited her over for a date and fell asleep?
4: Yeah, that is true. I did. She broke up with me, but like an asshole, I begged her to take me back.
2: Yeah.
4: And then she almost got me killed.
2: She almost got you killed?
4: Yeah.
2: How?
4: The last time we hung out, we went to see a movie, and on the way home, she randomly told me to pull over the car, and I did. And I never would have if I had known what she was doing.
2: What'd she do?
4: So... She walked up into this group of guys. They were all hanging out in front of, like, this liquor store. And there were, like, six or seven of them. And they were like, big dudes.
2: Mm-hmm.
4: They looked like linebackers.
2: Mm-hmm.
4: And she slapped the dog shit out of one of them. Like, she backhanded it.
2: She slapped a random dude? Why?
4: Well, hold on. Let me finish. She backhands the dude.
2: Uh-huh.
4: And then she points to me. In the car. Like I was supposed to do something.
2: Did you? What happened?
4: No. Well, I almost f***ing s*** myself thinking that I was going to get my ass beat by these dudes.
2: Uh-huh.
4: But nothing happened. And she just walked back to the car all nonchalant and said, okay, you can drive now. And I asked her what the f*** just happened. And she said, that was my ex-boyfriend. He still owes me rent money from when we broke up, and he just cash-stabbed it to me.
2: Okay, but what about the slapping and the pointing at you part?
5: Hold on. I'm sorry.
3: Oh,
5: I know I'm supposed to be quiet, but I can't.
2: Okay.
5: I can explain what happened.
2: Tony, okay. Nanette, really? Okay, so Nanette's on the phone, Tony. She was listening to what you just said.
4: I bet she is.
2: Yeah. So, okay, so you slapped a random guy or your ex-boyfriend and you pointed to Tony. Why?
5: Okay, so we've been broken up for over a year and he hasn't been responding to my messages telling him that he owes me money.
2: Mm-hmm.
5: So when I f***ed him outside, I told Tony to pull over, slapped the s*** out of my idiot ex-boyfriend, and then pointed to Tony and said, if you don't pay me now, he's going to beat your
2: That's what you said?
3: That's hilarious.
5: That's what I said. It doesn't matter. You're big. You're 6'5". And it worked. I got my money.
4: You are a crazy bitch. Oh, what if your ex and his friends wanted to fight me?
5: Bro, I knew they wouldn't. They're all a bunch of
4: But so am I, though. Like, so am I also.
2: Hold on. So, okay, what if... it seemed to have worked out, but what if, Nanette, what if it, like, there's another universe out there where it wouldn't have worked out the way that it worked out for you? What if, like, they really did wanted to fight Tony?
5: I mean, I guess he'd have to defend my honor, and luckily we're in the universe.
3: She didn't think that far ahead.
4: The honor of the missing rent? F*** all that. I would have taken off if they started coming towards me.
5: Oh, my God. You're a f***ing too, then.
2: Well, hold on. Listen, it did all work out. Nanette, just don't do that again. Just promise not to do that again. And how about doing another dinner and see if you you guys can stay together, you know, again. Tony?
4: Hell no.
3: The fact that he actually thought about it for a second.
4: Like that.
2: Yeah.
4: I'm a 32-year-old software developer. I don't fight. I don't even work out.
6: Damn.
5: Well, then f*** off. Fine, I will.
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0: whatever you say. I want to watch the World Cup today. 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
2: All right, so yesterday, Mexico defeated South Africa 2-0. You had South Korea over Czechia 2-1. 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
1: Yeah, just like that.
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0: 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This is what, you know, a lot of times I talk about like stupid world records and things of that nature. This one is impressive. First of all, can you
1: feel the love tonight?
0: Walk on your hands? Well, actually, let's go back. Can you do a handstand?
1: Probably not. I could as a kid. I think most people could, but
0: yep.
1: I want to say yes, no. But I don't think so.
0: Yeah. Okay, Melissa.
2: No. No, I'm too big.
0: You want to try? Go for it.
2: Wait, are you saying a handstand or a headstand?
0: Handstand.
2: Okay. Yeah, absolutely not. Why? I have a dress on. I have a dress on today.
1: We use the wall for protection.
0: Yeah.
2: No, a headstand I feel like might be easier because you can like balance. Like,
0: this is the most elementary, the one against the wall.
2: Wait, okay. Come on, Leroy.
0: Leroy, come on.
2: You got it.
0: Come on, Leroy. There you go.
2: That's a headstand.
0: Push up onto your hands. There we go. Boom.
2: Yes,
0: got it.
2: Leroy.
0: Got it. Okay.
2: That was good. Okay.
0: Leroy's out for the weekend. So anyway, so I'm just saying because that is challenging enough. He did a handstand against a wall. Then there's a freestanding handstand, which is just doing it in air.
2: Right.
0: All right. And then there's walking on your hands, which is like taking it to the next level. Like gymnasts and stuff like that do it.
2: Break dancers, whoever.
0: Yeah. A man just set a world record, walked on his hands down 100 flight of stairs in 44.71 seconds. Awesome. Could you imagine walking downstairs on your hands? I'm at the point right now where if I'm going downstairs and I start like actually like, you know, sometimes you do stuff and you start really thinking about it and all of a sudden you have trouble doing it. Like if I told you right now, like, think about your breathing, thinking about
1: it. Freaks me out too. Yeah.
0: And you're gonna start like thinking, like inhaling intentionally, exhaling intentionally, because you're thinking about it. When I go downstairs, like I'll like run downstairs, hop, all that stuff, and then sometimes it like hits me and I'm like, oh, I'm going downstairs, and all of a sudden like I find myself like really going like, okay, be careful, step. Like I turn into like a weird robot.
1: Mm.
0: And that's on my feet, which I do all the time. Mm. I couldn't even imagine being upside down going downstairs.
2: No, absolutely not.
0: That right there, that's an impressive world record. Like people are like, oh, this guy popped a bunch of balloons with his left hand or whatever. I'm like, who cares?
2: Mm.
0: You give anybody time to do that, they can do it. This is a hard ass record.
1: It is. So I'm out of breath just by
2: Leroy's out for the entire weekend.
0: Yeah, he is. Sorry, Tina, we can't have sex tonight. I tried to do a handstand.
1: I'll be all right, by now.
0: All right, we're done.
2: Can I give a big shout out? So apparently my alma mater is in the softball championship for the state this weekend.
0: UNH?
2: No. My high school. So
0: Menard?
2: Big shout out to Maynard High School women's softball. Maynard High women's softball is where I got my athletic prowess from.
0: Oh wow.
2: I was the league MVP my senior year for the Midwatch League.
0: If she went to throw a pitch right now, she'd throw her back out.
2: I would not. I could throw a pitch. I could probably strike you out.
0: You probably hit me with a pitch.
2: I would not. Yeah. I'm not saying you, Leroy. Remember, Romero is not the most athletic person in the world.
0: You with a pitch.
2: Okay.
0: This girl,
2: accepted.
0: She hasn't thrown a softball pitch. When's the last time you threw a hard softball pitch?
2: Challenge.
1: This baseball field all over.
2: Yep. Yeah,
0: when's the last time you threw a hard softball pitch?
2: I'll do it. The only thing I might have an issue with is my nails. But I will do it. Anyways, big shout out to Maynard High.
0: The only thing I have an issue with is that you're going to hit me with the pitch.
2: They're playing Hopedale tomorrow in the state championship in Worcester. So good luck, Maynard. Right. Go Tigers.
0: Yeah.
1: We can stand a chance against the Tigers.
2: That's right.
0: Let's go, Hopedale.
2: Shut your ass.
0: Have a great weekend, everybody, and we'll talk to you next

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1: 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They're going to be at Gillette. It's going to be fantastic. 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The word is Boston, B-O-S-T-O-N.

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1: 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Like we

It's Romero. You may have heard of me. Actually, you have heard of me. And Pebbles and Melissa and Leroy were on Hot 96.9 now every morning. Just wanted you to know, okay? Now remember to tell your friends too. Romero, Pebbles, Melissa, and Leroy on Hot 96.9.

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0: know my little off they rocker.
1: Pickable surprise. 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Yes, AGs. I'm putting some to sleep. 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He on the ground. 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
2: 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Once again, the word

0: 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I can't believe I've seen some people who I've known for all my life who have enjoyed summer weather are actually out there saying it's too hot. It could never.
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soccer watch parties going on, and I'm thinking about checking it out. I'm not going to lie and sit here and act like I'm the biggest soccer or football fan or whatever you want to call it, but I can't deny when it comes to the world coming together for a sport, I love it. By the way, go Team USA. They're taking on Paraguay at 9 p.m.

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weekend. Tomorrow, I get to go see Disclosure Day. 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I heard it's really good. 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

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This day in hip-hop history, June 12th, going back to 1971, MC Bree was born. If you don't know who he is, I'm not going to shame you. Just go look him up. Listen to some of his music. Okay? It's Hot 96.9 Boston. Let's get it.

guys Monday morning here with the Get Up Crew, 6 to 10, and then, of course, 10 to 2 with you. 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
2: It's Ramiro. 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And Pebbles and Melissa and Leroy were on Hot 96.9 now every morning. 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

It's Romero. You may have heard of me. Actually, you have heard of me. And Pebbles and Melissa and Leroy were on Hot 96.9 now every morning. Just wanted you to know, okay? 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Like we

Friday. It's Hot 96.9, Boston's number one for throwbacks and today's best hip hop. Melissa on your radio. Hope you're having a fabulous day so far. Let's get you ready for the weekend. We got Drake on the way this hour, Nicki Minaj, Lil Wayne, and his Lupe Fiasco. It's

dies down and Boston Stadium becomes Gillette Stadium again. Chris Brown and Usher are going to be performing there later this summer. And we do have your tickets, of course. 305 is your next chance to win. Good luck. It's Hot 96.9. Here's Bad Bunny.

0: nowadays, everybody wanna talk like they got something to say, but nothing comes out when they move their lips, just a bunch of gibberish. 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
2: 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Can we

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The World Cup is here. 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It's going to be fun. 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

Well, Snoop Dogg's dealing with some drama. His cousin, Daz Dillinger, is calling him out, saying he has kids with other women in other countries. I'm sure Snoop's wife is happy to hear that. Here's Kendrick. It's Hot 96.9. All I have

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0: That's why the Pan Mass Challenge has raised over $1 billion.
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0: 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Nobody.

tied Boston's number one for throwbacks. And today's best hip hop going to be a very hot and sticky weekend. So be prepared. 90 today, 87 for a high Saturday and Sunday. 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

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Check out our Instagram, by the way, for our tips on how to deal with the city of Boston. We are Get Up Crew Show on Instagram. It's Melissa on your radio. Hope you're having a great day. We have Fat Joe on the way this hour. Timberland Bad Bunny, here's TLC. Hot 97.

Hey, big shout out to Chipotle. Was trying to go by there yesterday. I saw literally 150 people in line wearing their soccer jerseys. I had no idea what was going on. Apparently, they were doing a buy one, get one burrito if you were wearing a soccer jersey yesterday. I should have known. So, yeah, I didn't wait in that hour-long line.

traffic and kind of a congestion because of the World Cup. I love it. I love seeing people come to our city and experience Boston for the first time. I think it's fantastic. And we have tips for those people on how to survive. Pretty funny, actually. Go to the Get Up Crew Show Instagram account and see our tips. And you can give

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1: 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You may have heard of me. Actually, you have heard of me. And Pebbles and Melissa and Leroy were on Hot 96.9 now every morning. Just wanted you to know, okay? 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Romero, Pebbles, Melissa, and Leroy on Hot 96.9.

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Basement, Friday the 13th. 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
2: 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It is finally Friday. It's going to be a beautiful weekend in the city. Get the World Cup matches going on. It's Melissa on your radio. Hope you're having a great day. Mario coming up this hour. Genuine, the weekend. Here's

Alyssa on your radio. I'm sure you've heard by now about the awful story out of South Boston and those kids getting robbed at gunpoint for their lemonade stand money. You gotta be a real piece of you-know-what to be stealing these kids' hard-earned money at a lemonade stand. But I want to give them a shout-out because they will be setting up their stand again tonight.

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We'll get your day started. We got a lot of laughs for you on the second date update on the 10s, plus some great fun conversations with me, Romero, Melissa, and Leroy.

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It's Melissa on your radio. You guys have a great weekend. It's going to be beautiful. So much going on. The World Cup matches are in Boston tomorrow, and they go on for like a few weeks, and it's going to be so much fun. I love seeing everybody from all over the world coming and enjoying our city. You guys have a great one. Be safe. 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

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Everybody wanted to be like Killer Cam. 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It is Babs. We kicking it off with some Bad Bunny.

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It's Romero. You may have heard of me. Actually, you have heard of me. And Pebbles and Melissa and Leroy were on Hot 96.9 now every morning. Just wanted you to know, okay? Now remember to tell your friends too. Romero, Pebbles, Melissa, and Leroy on Hot 96.9. Can we

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0: 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We'll get your day started. We got a lot of laughs for you on the second date update on the 10s, plus some great fun conversations with me, Romero, Melissa, and Leroy.
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